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Song of the day tomorrow morning. Jody and Bender got your way in to see Journey coming up September 21st, Climate Pledge Arena. All thanks to Live Nation. First thing tomorrow morning, right here with 95.7 The Jets.

Hi, it's Jody and Bender. Wednesday morning, it's Pet Peeve Wednesday. Use the talk back feature on the iHeartRadio app, that little red microphone right there on your screen. Press that, your phone's going to record you complaining. It'll show up here in studio. I'll play it Wednesday morning on the Jet. She's a

0: 95.7 The Jet, variety of the 80s, 90s, and more. I'm Sarge. Can you figure out what year we're referring to?
1: Fasten your seatbelts as we follow the flight path of another chart-topping smash. This is Sarge's Runway to Number One.
0: Oh, yeah. It was a huge controversy. There was some big stadium they were trying to build for some future franchises called the Kingdom. Big at the box office was this legendary movie.
2: I'm going to make them an offer again with you.
0: And number one on the charts was this song right here. August 18th. Of what year? We'll find the answer coming up next with the Jets.
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still a little time for you to get it done. 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

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Maybe you've heard of it. It's our 16th year doing it. Presented by Capital One, September 18th and 19th. We could get you to Vegas with $1,000 in your pocket to see Benson Boone, BTS, also the Goo Goo Dolls, Snoop Dogg. 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

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So you've heard of FOMO, right? Fear of missing out. What about FOBO? May keep you from doing anything.

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It's Sarge. Don't ask. I mean, don't ask. I'm not a snuggler. But I'm telling you, Bob Hauer, he's a hugger, and he does it through the radio. I have no idea how it works. He's on the way. It's Survivor now on The Jet.

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It's Pet Peeve Wednesday. 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Press that. Your phone's going to record you complaining. It'll show up here in studio. I'll play it Wednesday morning on the Jet.

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It's River 105.9, Verizon, the 80s and more. 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

0: 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It's Bob Howard here. So is Cal Raleigh really hurt?
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It's Bob Howard here. We're at Amber, West Seattle. This song literally saves lives. You know that? Hands over CPR.

Jody and Bender, Wednesday morning. It's Pet Peeve Wednesday. 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Press that, your phone's going to record you complaining. It'll show up here in studio. I'll play it Wednesday morning on the Jet.

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That way we're always a tap away.

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And Bob Hauer here on Tuesday night. Yeah, 22 runs, 22 hits. Mariners lose 22-0 tonight.

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Bob Hauer here. Let's add Nicole. Thanks for having us on tonight in Kirkland. 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
1: 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And $1,000 spending cash, which is basically like a little cherry on top. Okay. And your next chance to win is coming up this morning, 9 a.m.
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95.7 The Jet, Seattle's variety of the 80s, 90s, and more. 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Oh my gosh, I just think that it is so funny how Gen Z is calling anything that's fake, low quality, inauthentic, polyester. Okay? And a person can also be polyester.

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1: Hey, hey, it is Christina. 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
1: Hi, it's Christina. Yes, I want to hear about your very first day of school outfit. What was like the look for you?
2: So when I was in high school, I thought that my fashion wasn't very good. Let me just be clear. But I wore these tight yellow jeans sophomore year of high school, my first day of school. And they ripped right in the leg area.
1: Oh, my gosh.
2: In front of everyone at lunch. And I will never forget it.
1: That's embarrassing.
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All right, we've got more trips for two to our iHeartRadio Music Festival in Vegas. 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
0: Oh, it's going to be sweet, man. Congratulations. And hey, we've got another chance for you to win a trip for two, flight, hotel, tickets to both Friday night, which is sold out, by the way, and Saturday night, almost sold out, and $1,000 spending cash. Oh, awesome. Next chance to win this morning at 9 a.m.
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Seattle's variety of the 80s, 90s, and more. 95.7 The Jet. So did you hear the latest relationship trend? It's making the rounds online, the 777 rule. So they say the idea is to plan a date every 7 nights, a special outing, or an overnight stay every 7 weeks, and an extended getaway at 7 months. 777, that's what I have to win on the slots in order to pay for all of that.

95.7 The Jet. Hey, it's Christina. All right, so let's talk about first day back to school. Do you remember the outfits that just absolutely rocked for me? You know, I was in high school in the 90s, so it was all about Cher and the Clueless vibes. Having all the funky fashion.

0: 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Hi, it's Christina. All right, so let's talk about back to school. Do you remember the outfits that you wore? What were they?
1: Okay, the brand I absolutely had to wear when I was going back to school. Abercrombie and Fitch, of course. Come on now. Gotta look preppy. Gotta look cool. Gotta pop that collar.
0: Mm-hmm. Don't forget the puka shells.
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0: 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Big shout out to Lindsay. She won a trip for two to our iHeartRadio Music Festival earlier.
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0: There you go. And your dream can come true, too. 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
1: All right. How about that trip for two to our iHeartRadio Music Festival in Vegas? 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
0: Because it's Vegas, baby. You need that. You need a little spending cash. Treat yourself to some shopping, a good meal, or maybe put it on the slots. I mean, it is what it is. We've got your next chance to win this morning, 9 a.m.
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1: Hi, it's Christina. I knew it was going to happen. Spider-Man is scaling new heights at the box office. Spider-Man Brand New Day has surpassed $2 billion in global ticket sales just 3 weeks after its release. Wow. And they're saying the movie starring Tom Holland has grossed about $785 million just right here in North America.

95.7 The Jet, Seattle's variety of the 80s, 90s, and more. Let's talk about fashion the first day of school. Do you remember the outfits you were wearing? 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

0: Seattle's variety of the 80s, 90s, and more. 95.7 The Jet. Let's talk about, you know, outfits that you wore back in the day, Daniel, that you knew you were looking fly you when you went back to school.
1: All right, brand I absolutely had to have. You know, what was really big was Gap.
0: Yeah.
1: Gap khakis. Oh, my gosh. Those like the big baggy shorts like that. 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
0: Oh, yeah. It really was. 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Mm-hmm. Tried to pull it off.
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1: So a new survey says nearly half of American workers said they'll never be able to fully retire. Okay. Because they found that only 58% of workers think they'll have enough money to retire on time. 36% of workers said they expect to have to continue earning a paycheck in retirement. 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
2: 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I've never won anything. Thank you so much.
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0: That is amazing. Hey, we can't wait to see you out there 1 month from today. Oh, my goodness. Listen, we've got another chance for you to score a whole trip, $1,000 spending cash, coming up this morning, 9 a.m.
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0: 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All right, so apparently Kanye West is selling sneakers again. The Yeezy 800 sneaker set will be released in December. You know, right in time for the holidays
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1: Hi, it's Christina. We're talking about back to school fashion. Do you remember what was super hot for you?
2: Let me see. What brand did I absolutely have to wear when I was a kid heading back to school? Let me see. Oh, Jordache.
1: Oh, my gosh.
2: Jordache. If I didn't have a pair of Jordache jeans, I was probably getting jokes busted on me all week, the first week of school.
1: Oh, yeah, for sure.
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95.7 The Jet, Seattle's variety of the 80s, 90s, and more. So, not me over here shocked that Frankie Valli says he is not retired. Comes after his brother Bobby took to social media and announced that his brother would retire. At this point, he's like, no, I'm not.

0: 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Hey, hey, it's Christina. Yes, we've got another chance for you to win a trip for two to our iHeartRadio Music Festival in Vegas, like Melinda.
1: Woo!
0: Yes.
1: I'm just excited, Sean, a little bit of everything.
0: Congratulations. And hey, we've got another chance for you to win this morning here at 9 a.m. Stick around to win.
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The first movie crossed $1 billion at the box office, so he's like, okay, it's time to pay up.

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95.7 The Jet, Seattle's variety of the 80s, 90s, and more. Hi, it's Christina. All right, if you didn't hear, pumpkin spice lattes will soon be available starting at Starbucks on the 25th. I can't have another drop of one of those. It's like tequila. I overdid it.

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1: Puget Sound Showdown. Can Julie in Seattle make it 5 in a row, getting her halfway to the Hall of Fame? Hi, Julie.
2: Good morning.
1: Had a chat with the boss yesterday, and even the boss, even Big Boss Michael's like, wow, Julie's pretty good. How far do you think she's going to get? I'm like, I don't know. Because every time we're like, yeah, she's going to go, they just bomb out. So hopefully that won't happen with you. So we're all confident.
2: I'm feeling full of ambition.
1: Yes. Some people just have too much ambition. Julie, you're going to be taking on Eric in North Bend. Hi, Eric.
3: Hi.
1: Eric, on a scale of good morning, on a scale of 1 to 10, how are you feeling to take out the champion?
3: Oh, 7.5.
1: Wow, Julie, you listening to this crap?
2: I am.
3: Julie's good.
1: I'm going to throw out the questions. You guys are going to buzz in with your name when you know the answer. First person to 5 correct answers wins. Good luck. When it comes to the '80s band OMD, what does OMD stand for?
2: Julie. Orchestral Maneuvers in the Dark.
1: What's the only Great Lake that doesn't border Canada?
3: Eric. Lake Huron.
1: Julie, you can steal it.
2: Lake Michigan?
1: Oh, crap, that's it.
2: I'm guessing.
1: No, you got it. Oh, well done. I did not think anybody was going to get it. That was my fault.
2: It was a guess.
1: That was my fault for being very quick on the trigger. It is 2-0. Julie, 11 years before Jay-Z, what other rapper had 99 problems? Looking for Ice-T. What movie series featured a villain named Odd Job? Looking for James Bond. What's the currency of the Philippines?
3: Eric. Dom.
1: Julie, you can steal it.
2: Yen, I don't think so.
1: For the peso. What actress graced the cover of the very first issue of Playboy?
2: Julie. Marilyn Monroe.
1: That is 3 for Julie.
3: Pamela Anderson.
1: Eric, what?
3: Pamela Anderson.
1: Dude, she got the answer right.
3: Oh, sorry.
1: She said Marilyn Monroe. Are you good? You okay?
3: Yeah.
1: Okay. It's almost like you're listening to something else. It is 3-0 in favor of Julie. What is the most famous trophy in the sport of yacht racing?
2: Julie,
1: you got in there. Go ahead.
2: Ryder Cup?
1: Eric, you can steal it. Nothing. All right. Looking for America's Cup. The Ryder Cup is... The Ryder Cup is golf, yeah. What one-word song title was a top 40 hit for Aerosmith, Patsy Cline, Gnarls Barkley, and Seal? Julie.
2: Crazy.
1: That's 4 for Julie. Eric, not yet on the board. The Hoover Dam is built on what river?
2: Eric.
3: Colorado.
1: There you go. Eric's on the board. Scores 4-1. What South American city has the best known carnival celebration?
2: Julie,
1: for the win.
2: Rio.
1: Game over. That is 5 straight wins for Julie. You're back tomorrow, Eric.
3: Hey, great work, Julie.
1: It's now up to Julie to give you Mariners tickets if she wants, if she feels you've earned it.
3: Oh,
2: sure. Eric sounds like a nice guy.
3: Thank you, Julie.
1: Those are some pity tickets right there.

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0: Jody and Bender will be live at 6. 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
1: My God.
2: Is it a doozy?
1: In all the years that I've done the Daily Bender Gazette, all the years that we collectively have read stories of, damn, I have never heard of this one.
2: Is it a naked guy?
1: It is not a naked guy. We've heard naked guy stories before.
2: A naked guy doing something crazy.
1: I have never heard of this particular storyline.
2: Let's go.
1: A woman in...
2: Indonesia.
1: Tulsa, Oklahoma.
2: Close.
1: Police say a woman was arrested for blocking the path of a plane at the Tulsa Riverside Airport while driving drunk on the taxiway.
2: Oh, no! Oh, no!
1: How drunk do you have to be to find yourself on the grounds of an airport and you're blocking the runway?
2: How do you even get out there?
1: For planes.
2: What an unreliable pickup for grandma.
1: Officers responded to the airport, responded to a woman, responded to the story of a woman driving a silver Nissan on the taxiway this past Saturday. The notes indicated the woman was in the way of several outbound aircrafts.
2: Oh my God.
1: Police say that air traffic control reported a possible drunk driver on the runway where an airport was attempting to land. When the officers arrived, they found a silver Nissan Pathfinder parked on the taxiway, blocking the path of an airplane. The woman inside the car was taken into custody.
2: Mm-hmm.
1: Now, Tulsa police said that a pilot reported that he was taxiing his airplane from the runway when he saw this woman parked in the middle of the ramp. The pilot said that he got out of his plane, so he's already on the ground, sees that this is a potential thing.
2: Right.
1: And I'm also going to assume that the Tulsa Riverside Airport is more
2: smaller.
1: Of the smaller ones, because
2: right.
1: I can't see this guy jumping out of a 777 going, hey, you know, like he pulls the inflatable ramp,
2: slides down.
1: Right. So I'm assuming these are little prop planes.
2: He got out of a small plane.
1: Right.
2: Yeah.
1: The pilot said he got out of his plane and tried to get the woman to move out of the way. That's when he saw the beer cans, could smell the alcohol when he approached.
2: Ugh.
1: The pilot said when he reached the SUV, he turned it off, took the keys, called 911. Police said numerous signs of intoxication, including slurred speech,
2: bloodshot, on an airport runway,
1: bloodshot eyes, unsteadiness on her feet, and passed out on a airport runway.
2: That does not sound like a safe situation. Yes, it's private air service, flight schools, and maintenance services, so it's a small airport. What was she even doing there?
1: On the state's breathalyzer test, she blew more than 4 times the legal limit.
2: Yikes.
1: Officers found 18 empty beer cans inside the SUV, along with a cardboard box of Coors Light, another 6-pack container, a garbage full of beer cans. Tulsa police say she was there visiting family who have a hangar at the airport.
2: So she was hanging out getting loaded in her Pathfinder all day and then couldn't figure out how to get out of there. Wow. I'm glad that everybody was safe. And kudos to that guy who took her keys.
1: Did it live up to the hype?
2: That, I have never heard of that before.
1: We've never heard of that story before.
2: I have indeed never heard of that before.
1: Wow! How drunk do you have to be?
2: She should win some sort of award, but I know she would only want it to be beer.

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1: Brought to you by Carter Subaru. Mariners. Suffered their worst loss in franchise history last night. Brewers shut them out 22-0. Mariners tied a mark for the largest shutout since 1900. They'll play again today. King County's warning people to keep themselves and their pets out of the water at Houghton Beach and Juanita Beach Parks because of high bacteria levels. Beaches will be closed at least a week. Health officials also encouraging parents to check in with their kids' pediatrician about vaccine requirements before the school year starts, as exemptions are climbing. The recall petition going after Seattle Mayor Katie Wilson will go before a King County judge on August 31st to determine whether the recall meets legal requirements to move forward. Amtrak Cascades is running the Seattle to Portland line again. Madonna leads the field of nominees for the 2026 MTV Video Music Awards. You know, she's been nominated in every decade of her career. She's up for 11 this time around. Taylor Swift follows Madonna with 9 nominations. Rock and Roll Hall of Famer Frank Beard, drummer for ZZ Top, and ironically, the only one without a beard, has died at 77 years old. Peacock, the streaming service, is raising prices across the board. In other sports, not Mariners, Tacoma's Soundview Little League is having their first game in the Little League World Series in Williamsport, Pennsylvania, this afternoon at noon. You'll be able to watch it on ESPN. The Rain are on the road this afternoon in Louisville, while the Sounders are home tonight at Lumen Field against Austin. Your Jody and Bender song of the day. Got more tickets to see Journey in September at Climate Pledge. When you hear any way you want it, you be caller 9 and you'll win. We've also got Mariners tickets on the line for Puget Sound Showdown. We're going to give away that grand prize trip to Disneyland and other stuff. We'll get going next.
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0: 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It is Jody and Bender, Puget Sound Showdown. Can Julie in Seattle make it 5 in a row, getting her halfway to the Hall of Fame? Hi, Julie.
1: Good morning.
0: I had a chat with the boss yesterday, and even the boss, even Big Boss Michael's like, wow, Julie's pretty good. How far do you think she's going to get? I'm like, I don't know. Because every time we're like, yeah, she's going to go, they just bomb out. So hopefully that won't happen with you. So we're all confident.
1: I'm feeling full of ambition.
0: That's right. Some people just have too much ambition. Julie, you're going to be taking on Eric in North Bend. Hi, Eric.
2: Hi.
0: Eric, on a scale of good morning, on a scale of 1 to 10, how are you feeling to take out the champion?
2: Oh, 7.5.
0: Wow, Julie, you listening to this crap?
1: I am.
2: He's good.
0: I'm going to throw out the questions. You guys are going to buzz in with your name when you know the answer. First person to 5 correct answers wins. Good luck. When it comes to the '80s band OMD, what does OMD stand for?
1: Julie. Orchestral Maneuvers in the Dark.
0: What's the only Great Lake that doesn't border Canada?
2: Eric.
0: Eric.
2: Lake Huron.
0: Julie, you can steal it.
1: Lake Michigan?
0: Oh, crap. That's it.
1: Guessing.
0: No, you got it. Oh, well done. Yay. I did not think anybody was going to get it. That was my fault.
1: It was a guess.
0: That was my fault for being very quick on the trigger. It is 2-0. Julie, 11 years before Jay-Z, what other rapper had 99 problems? Looking for Ice-T. What movie series featured a villain named Odd Job? Looking for James Bond. What's the currency of the Philippines?
2: Eric.
0: Eric.
2: Dom.
0: Julie, you can steal it.
1: Yen, I don't think so.
0: For the peso. What actress graced the cover of the very first issue of Playboy?
1: Julie. Marilyn Monroe.
0: That is 3 for Julie.
2: Pamela Anderson.
0: Eric, what?
2: Pamela Anderson.
0: Dude, she got the answer right.
2: Oh,
0: she said Marilyn Monroe. Out. Are you good? You okay?
2: Yeah.
0: Okay. It's almost like you're listening to something else. It is 3-0 in favor of Julie. What is the most famous trophy in the sport of yacht racing?
1: Julie,
0: you got in there. Go ahead.
1: Ryder Cup?
0: Eric, you can steal it. Nothing. All right. Looking for America's Cup. The Ryder Cup is... The Ryder Cup is golf, yeah. What one-word song title was a top 40 hit for Aerosmith, Patsy Cline, Gnarls Barkley, and Seal? Julie.
1: Crazy.
0: That's 4 for Julie. Eric, not yet on the board. The Hoover Dam is built on what river?
1: Eric.
2: Colorado.
0: There you go. Eric's on the board. Scores 4-1. What South American city has the best known carnival celebration?
1: Julie
0: for the win.
1: Rio.
0: Game over. That is 5 straight wins for Julie. You're back tomorrow, Eric.
2: Hey, great work, Julie.
0: It's now up to Julie to give you Mariners tickets if she wants, if she feels you've earned it.
1: Oh, sure. Eric sounds like a nice guy.
2: Thank you, Julie.
0: Those are some pity tickets right there. Well done, hey.

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1: Ice Cube's Big 3 season has come down to this. 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Who will be crowned the Big 3 season 9 champion? 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

0: 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It's Jody and Bender. Time flies. Coming up, your song of the day. We'll get you into Climate Pledge on September 21st to see Journey for free. When you hear Any Way You Want It, caller 9 will win. The number, in case you're brand new to the show, 877-901-0957. But don't call now. I'm just telling you what the song is. With Time Flies coming up between now and then, we continue to dip into the vault of the Jody and Bender Best of Stuff.
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0: Jody's embarrassing her 14-year-old son again.
2: You know, I walk the dogs every day when I pick Josh up from middle school. I come home from work, I work out or pay bills or do assorted errands, and then I change into whatever my comfortable outfit is, which I know you're looking at me with a hoodie on and going, how could you get more comfortable?
0: This isn't your comfortable outfit.
2: But I'll usually like work out, so I've got like kind of leggings and a bigger sweatshirt and like a sports bra and whatever. And whatever I'm wearing is what I walk the dogs in. So I walk the dogs around the middle school. Sometimes I'll walk with a friend and then I pick Josh up. And the other day I was standing outside my car in one of my normal daytime outfits and he walks up and he's just like, get in the car.

0: 90s, and more. It's 95.7 The Jet. It's Jody and Bender. We're going to do Time Flies. Take a look back at today. August 19th.
1: Here's Lord, never.
0: It was August 19th.
1: Come home.
0: 1960. Russia sends two dogs into space. Belka and Strelka. They're sent into orbit aboard the Sputnik 2. It's okay, they'll live to tell the tale. Stop it!
1: All you need is love.
0: August 19th, 1967. All you need is love hits number one. On the same day that Ringo Starr and his wife Maureen give birth to a baby boy. August 19th, 1993. Kim Basinger marries Alec Baldwin. The two met while playing lovers in the movie The Marrying Man. They would also star opposite each other in the 1994 remake of The Getaway. Sadly, they would divorce in 2001. August 19th, 1995, the return of Mike Tyson to the boxing ring. After over 4 years away due to his 1991 arrest and subsequent conviction of rape in 1992, served 3 years in prison. His first fight is against Peter McNeely. It lasted 89 seconds. The fight made $100 million from 1.5 million people.

0: August 19th, 2003, Newlyweds Nick and Jessica premieres on MTV. With Nick Lachey and Jessica Simpson, the show would last 3 seasons. So would the marriage, 3 years.
1: Yeah. Remember that? Remember the whole chicken of the sea thing?
0: Sure, yeah. August 19th, 2008, Lady Gaga's debut album, The Fame, is released. She'll score the Grammy for Best Electronic Dance Album. August 19th, 2020, with COVID surging, your Seattle Seahawks announced their decision to play the first 3 games of the season without fans in the building. They would go on to play the entire season without fans in attendance. It wouldn't be until the home opener of the following season before the Hawks would welcome

79. Jonathan Frakes is 74. Peter Gallagher is 71. John Stamos is 73. So is Joey Tempest. From Europe. Kara Sedgwick is 61. Kevin Dillon is 61.

0: much, Jody and Bender, for just making it an awesome morning for me.
1: Jody and Bender, just thank you so much for making me laugh every day.

0: This is your Jody and Bender song of the day. Sometime between now and the end of the show, I'll get you in to see Journey for free. I was alone. This is what you're listening for. The number to call is 877-901-0957. But don't call now. Got it? All right. We'll do the news and dip into the Jody and Bender vault next.
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2: Brought to you by Carter Subaru. I really wish I was there in the car with you if you haven't already heard this news so that I could see your reaction. The Mariners suffered their worst loss in franchise history last night. The Milwaukee Brewers shut them out 22-0. Seriously, I wish I was in the car with you right now. And you're like, wait, what? The Brewers shut him out 22-0. The Mariners tied a mark for the largest shutout since 1900. Thankfully, they'll play again today. The recall petition going after Seattle Mayor Katie Wilson will go before a King County judge next week, the 31st, to determine whether the recall meets legal requirements to actually move forward. Health officials are encouraging parents to check in with their kids' pediatrician about vaccine requirements before the school year starts, as exemptions are climbing. Opening arguments in Meta's $1.4 trillion child safety trial began yesterday. Facebook parent company is accused of getting kids hooked on its platforms. Meta, of course, has denied everything. Madonna leads the field of nominations for the 2026 MTV Video Music Awards. Yes, Madonna. You know, she's been nominated in every single decade of her career. Up this time, she's up for 11 nominations, 11 awards. Taylor Swift only has 9. Rock and Roll Hall of Famer Frank Beard, drummer for ZZ Top, and ironically, the only one without the beard, has died at the age of 77. Oasis is dropping a movie documentary taking fans behind the scenes of their triumphant return. Movie will be in theaters on September 11th. In other sports, not the Mariners, Tacoma's Soundview Little League, they've got their first game of the Little League World Series in Williamsport, Pennsylvania at noon this afternoon. You'll be able to watch it on ESPN. Rain on the road this afternoon against Louisville, while the Sounders are home tonight at Lumen Field against Austin. All right.

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0: 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It's Jody and Bender. So, quick update. Jody's doing well. She's doing well. She's now 3 weeks post-surgery. She's got a little bit more recovery time to go. And then her and I will both be back together on air Tuesday, September 8th. Okay? There you go. There's your little update. She's good. You can always check out her Facebook and or Instagram at Jody Brothers to find any other information you need. We're a half hour away from Puget Sound Showdown. Julie in Seattle going for win number 6. Mariners tickets on the line. I'm not sure they'll be able to perform the way they did last night if you're in attendance at T-Mobile Park. Last night in Milwaukee, they lost 22-0. Oh, for the love of God. Your Jody and Bender song of the day. Oh, she said, anyway, yeah. Yes, 22-0. I wasn't being sarcastic. That was the actual score. Yeah. When you hear Journeys, any way you want it, be caller 9 and you're going to win. In the meantime, we continue to play, you know, random stuff from the Jody and Bender Vault.
1: 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How about this one?
2: Ford is recalling over 112,000 F-150 pickups equipped with the Trailer Tow Max Duty Package. The rear axle hub bolt will fatigue and break, and then your truck will roll away.
0: Just words on a page, isn't it?
2: No. I want to make sure you didn't have one of these. I don't want your truck rolling away.
0: I do not.
2: Yeah. I don't think you're like the heavy-duty tow guy anyway. You don't tow anything, right?
0: I have a hitch.
2: You do? For what purpose?
0: Okay, first of all...
2: Boat? Trailer?
0: I have a bike rack.
2: Oh, yeah, bike rack.
0: Yeah.
2: Yeah.
0: So don't come at me with that.
2: I apologize.
0: Don't be throwing shade at me like that.
2: I apologize. You do have a bike rack.
0: Do I not look like a man that would have a...
2: No, I know you to not be that man. What if I need to tow something? Because you got to pay extra for the towing capacity, right?
0: I have towing capacity on my truck.
2: Right. So if you decide we're our VP or we're fifth wheel people now, you could do it.
0: Wait, you don't think I could do that?
2: Oh, I know you could.
0: Yeah.
2: I don't know if you'd like it. I saw you. When we first started working together, you lived on the top of that truck in the Fred Meyer parking lot. Yeah. I know what you're capable
0: That's
2: of.
0: That's right.
2: But I don't know if you'd be like, this vacation.
0: Oh, no,
2: let's drive down the Oregon coast.
0: No. What are you, crazy?
2: Back it up.
0: That's your thing.
2: Yeah.
0: No.
2: But
0: wait.
2: What?
0: Hold it.
2: What?
0: I just realized I have towed something with my hitch.
2: What?
0: When I got the log splitter from Home Depot.
2: Oh, right. You did rent that log splitter.
0: And that
2: splitter.
0: Was manly. Mm-hmm. Because I went to Home Depot. I got a log splitter.
2: Yeah.
0: I hitched it to my truck.
2: Yeah.
0: Drove it to my house.
2: And split a bunch of logs.
0: And split a bunch of logs.
2: And made fire.
0: And drove it back.
2: And then gave it back. You're right. I double apologize. You did tow that.
0: You know what you're looking at right here?
2: A man.
0: A man.
2: A man who tows things. And a man who luckily has an earlier model that won't roll away.
0: That's right, with the fatigued bolt.
2: With the fatigued bolt. Your bolts are not fatigued.
0: Damn right.
2: And anybody who says that is going to have to talk to me.

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1: Guess what I got for you.
0: How are you doing?
1: I'm good.
0: Okay, you got some news for me?
1: You want to guess?
0: The trip to Disneyland?
1: Yeah, you're going.
0: For my family?
1: Yeah, man, you're going.
0: All right. Man, I was watching. I went on Good Day Seattle to watch you. You didn't say anything about it. Oh, I was like, I did not win. And then I've been listening on iHeartRadio because we're out in Long Beach right now and no service. So, yeah. But, oh, my God. My kids are going to be so excited. I have a 5- and an 8-year-old.
1: Oh.
0: And they love it. It's their perfect time.
1: They're going to freak out, man.
0: They are, yes. Oh, man, thank you so much.
1: We've got the grand prize package for you and the family. It's a 2-night stay at a Disneyland resort. We got 4 3-day park passes. We've got round-trip airfare at Alaska Airlines. Got ground transfers to and from the hotel. You got the whole deal.
0: Oh, my God. All right, man, I'm excited.
1: Cool thing is, they're about to flip everything into the holiday season. So you're going to check out the Holiday Mansion Holiday, Halloween Screams, Christmas Fantasy Parade, the Holiday Magic Fireworks, Disney's California Adventures, got Guardians of the Galaxy, Monster After Dark. Dude, it's a decked out Cars Land, Disney Festival of the Holidays, and you all, your kids are going to freak out.
0: Yes, they will.
1: So congratulations.
0: Oh my gosh. Thank you.
1: You're very welcome. Take a deep breath.
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1: Who is going to take on Julie in Seattle? 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

0: 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Julie in Seattle is already halfway to the Hall of Fame. She's got 5 wins. Hi, Julie.
1: Good morning.
0: Halfway. Halfway to immortality. Are you feeling any more confident than you have been?
1: Yeah, I mean, I'm feeling about the same. I've been confident the whole time.
0: Well done. Alicia is in Tacoma. Hi, Alicia.
2: Good morning.
0: Good morning. How are you feeling going up against the champ?
2: Well, I'm a little nervous because I've been listening the last couple days, and she's good. So yeah,
0: she's
2: we'll
0: good.
2: See.
0: All right. I'll throw the questions out. You guys are going to buzz in with your name when you know the answer. First person of 5 wins. Good luck. What U.S. state has the longest total amount of coastline?
1: Julie.
0: Alicia.
1: California.
0: Alicia, you can steal it.
2: Alaska.
0: Very good. And the challenger is on the board. Besides tennis, what other sport can be played at Wimbledon's All England Club?
1: Alicia.
0: Alicia.
2: Badminton.
0: Julie, you can steal it.
2: Cricket.
0: Say again.
2: Cricket.
0: Looking for croquet. What giant beast was kidnapped from Skull Island?
1: Julie. King Kong.
0: And we're tied up at 1. What former country's flag featured a hammer and a sickle?
1: Julie. USSR.
0: That's 2. Can you name the 2 women that were married to Michael Jackson?
1: Julie.
2: Lisa Marie Presley and shoot.
0: Nope. Alicia, you can steal it.
2: That was the only one I knew too.
0: Oh.
2: I don't know.
0: Looking for Lisa Marie Presley and Debbie Rowe. Scoreboard is 2-1 in favor of the champ. What country is the setting for the movie The Hurt Locker?
1: Julie. Afghanistan.
0: Alicia, you can steal it.
2: Iraq.
0: Tied up at 2. What type of animal was Willie in the movie Free Willy?
1: Julie. An orca. Killer whale.
0: That's 3. In Greek mythology, who was the titan that gave man fire?
2: Alicia,
0: you got in there. Go ahead.
2: Aries.
0: Julie, you can now steal it.
1: Mars.
0: Looking for Prometheus. What are the 2 decks of cards in a classic game of Monopoly?
1: Julie.
2: Alicia. Chance. And.
0: Alicia, you can steal it.
2: I didn't hear what she said. Did she answer?
0: Yeah, she said chance.
2: Okay.
0: And there's 1 more.
2: Oh, okay. I see. Chance and community chest.
0: Very good. We are all tied up at 3. Under what U.S. state lies the world's longest cave system?
2: Alicia. Florida?
0: Julie, you can steal it.
2: Utah.
0: Looking for Kentucky. What vampire did Tom Cruise play in Interview with a Vampire?
1: Julie.
0: Lestat. That's 4 for Julie, 3 for Alicia. What was the last branch of the U.S. military to be established?
1: Julie
0: for the win.
1: Space Force?
0: Game over. Wow! That is 6 in a row for Julie. So Julie's already got her Mariners tickets this week, which means, Alicia, you got on the board. You also get Mariners tickets.
2: Hey! Awesome. Thank you.
0: Well done.

0: Your song of the day. Who's this?
1: Taylor.
0: Taylor, you win.
1: Oh, yes. Yes.
0: Well done.
1: Thank you.
0: You're welcome. Journey's going to be at Climate Pledge September 21st, and you'll be in the building for free.
1: Oh, awesome. My mom passed away, so this is what we do for her.
0: Well, congratulations. I hope you enjoy the show.
1: Thank you.

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1: 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Do we begin with the Mariners? The Mariners celebrating their 50th season, suffering the worst loss in franchise history last night. They're in Milwaukee. The Brewers shut them out 22-0. The Mariners tied a mark for the largest shutout since 1900. They'll play again today. Like, there was even a play last night, I think it was in like the eighth inning, where there was one out and bases were loaded for the Brewers and a pop-up out to Julio in center field. Julio catches it for the second out. He thought it was three outs. He threw the ball into the crowd and like two more runs scored. Ugh. 22-0. So we'll hopefully just turn things around. I mean, they're still in the wild card chase, which is even crazier. The recall petition going after Seattle Mayor Katie Wilson will go before a King County judge on August 31st to determine whether the recall meets legal requirements to move forward. Health officials encouraging parents to check in with their kids' pediatrician about vaccine requirements before the school year starts, as exemptions are climbing. Amazon said yesterday it plans to offer the drone deliveries in nearly 500 more U.S. cities by the end of the year. Seattle, though, is not one of them. Jeff Bezos, remember, laid the vision out for the service almost 13 years ago. Opening arguments in Meta's $1.4 trillion child safety trial began yesterday. Facebook's parent company is accused of getting kids hooked on its platforms. Meta, obviously, has denied the allegations. Madonna leads the field of nominations. Madonna, in 2026, leads the nominations for the MTV Video Music Awards. She's been nominated in every decade of her career. This time around, she's up for 11 awards. Taylor Swift is number two with 9 nominations. Rock and Roll Hall of Famer Frank Beard, drummer for ZZ Top, has passed away at the age of 77. Oasis is dropping a movie documentary taking fans behind the scenes of their triumphant return. Movie will be in theaters on September 11th. The Peacock streaming service, as of yesterday, raised prices across the board. In other sports news that isn't the Mariners, Tacoma's Soundview Little League have their first game in the Little League World Series in Williamsport, Pennsylvania at noon this afternoon. You'll be able to watch it on ESPN. The Rain are on the road in Louisville while the Sounders are home tonight at Lumen Field against Austin. Pet Pete.

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1: Good morning. My pet peeve is when you are driving on the freeway and you turn your blinker on to go to the other lane in the car, and that lane speeds up so you can't get over. Have a good day.
0: That's because they're a-holes. There's no other explanation. 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You get the station on your phone. Send us a message. I'll put you on the air complaining next.

0: favorite pastime. Yep. Complaining. Get it off your chest. It's Jody and Bender's Pet Peeve Wednesday.
1: What do you got?
2: Hey, good morning, Bender. For Pet Peeve Wednesday, on the subject of texting, people that text in one word texts, you know, whether it's a question or they're responding to something that you said, but they give like one word responses or two words. And so you have like 20 messages for one simple, you know, question or answer sure. to something that you had said. Yeah. Have a great Wednesday. Thanks so much.
1: You.
3: Yeah, Bender, this is Eric for Pet Peeve Wednesday. The biggest pet peeve in the world, aside from these idiots on the road, is this. When you're talking to somebody on the phone and they fail to mention you were on speakerphone, you want to send me into the abyss? I want to have a private one-on-one conversation with my friends and family, not with everybody in the car. Because the rest of the people, it's none of their business.
1: It's always after the fact, though, that you find out about it. What do you got?
4: Hi, Bender. This is Jackie from Tacoma. My pet peeve is, why can't the garbage men put the garbage cans back where they belong instead of leaving them in the middle of the street or in the middle of my driveway? I mean, please. Is it that hard?
1: You'd be throwing shade at your garbage man. You'll wake up next week with garbage all over your driveway. I mean, I get it, but what are you doing? Pet Peeve Wednesday. We'll do more next.

0: 95.7 The Jet. It's Jody and Bender on Pet Peeve Wednesday. So it wouldn't be Pet Peeve Wednesday without our weekly check-in with Sarah, who sends us a talkback message every week about her car.
1: This Wednesday's Pet Peeves is going to be the same as last few.
0: Yeah.
1: Car issues. I'm hoping this time when I get my car back, it'll be like good for like more than a few days or a few weeks or a few months. I would like it if my car would go for like a year without breaking down again. That would be very nice. Adulting sucks.
0: It does. Sarah,

0: 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More clips from the vault and time flies.
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0: 73 days till Halloween. 95.7 The Jet. It's Jody and Bender. Let's do Time Flies. Take a look back at today. August 19th.
1: Is Lord never.
0: It was August 19th, 1960. Russia sends two dogs into space. Belka and Strelka are sent into orbit aboard Sputnik 2. It's all cool. They'll live to tell the tale. Oh, stop it.
1: All you need is love.
0: August 19th, 1967. The Beatles' All You Need Is Love hits number one. On the same day that Ringo Starr and his wife Maureen give birth to a baby boy. August 19th, 1993. Kim Basinger marries Alec Baldwin. The two met on the movie set of The Marrying Man. They would star opposite each other in the remake of The Getaway in 94. Unfortunately, they would divorce in 2001. August 19th, 1995. The return of Mike Tyson to the boxing ring. After over 4 years away due to his 1991 arrest and subsequent conviction for rape in 92, which led him to serve 3 years in prison. His first fight back is against Peter McNeely. It lasted 89 seconds. The fight made $100 million from 1.5 million people watching on pay-per-view. August 19th, 2003. Has it really been 23 years already? 23 years since newlyweds Nick and Jessica.

with Nick Lachey and Jessica Simpson. 23 years? The show would only last three seasons. So would their marriage. August 19th, 2008, Lady Gaga's debut album, The Fame, is released. She'll score the Grammy for Best Electronic Dance Album. August 19th, 2020, with COVID surging, your Seattle Seahawks announced the decision to play the first three games of the season without fans in the building. It would actually become the entire season without fans in attendance. It wouldn't be until the home opener of the following season before the Seahawks would finally welcome fans back at full capacity. Happy birthday! Birthdays! Former President Bill Clinton is 80 years old. Gerald McCraney is 79. Jonathan Frakes is 74. Peter Gallagher is 71. John Stamos is 63. Joey Tempest from Europe, he's 63. Kira Sedgwick is 61. So is Kevin Dillon.

56. Erica Christensen's 44. Christina Perry. She is 40 years old. And happy birthday to the goalie for your Seattle Kraken. Joey DeCord is 30. That's time flies for August 19th on the Jet.

0: 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That'll come up at around 9:10. Got your Daily Bender Gazette. We got, damn, haven't heard that in a while. Next up, though, before we go any further, the clip that I'm looking at right now from the Jody and Bender Vault is simply entitled Jody's Love Advice.
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0: People are very excited about Jody's Corner.
2: Yeah.
0: This morning, springtime love.
2: Springtime love.
0: Can it be found?
2: Right.
0: Jody's going to tell us.
2: Yeah, because there was a straw. Oh, thank you.
0: You're very welcome.
2: May I have some romantic music? Thank you. There is a poll of 2,000 single people.
0: Hold on a second. Do you want the Romeo and Juliet music or do you want Titanic?
2: Oh.
0: Which would you prefer?
2: Well, no, because Titanic is sad. Let's go with Romeo and Juliet.
0: Well, that ends kind of sad, too.
2: Oh, no, okay. Which is sadder? Well, I guess Titanic is sadder because he dies and then she has to go on without him knowing.
0: Spoiler alert!
2: You can't spoil Titanic knowing that she pushed him off the raft and could have saved him.
0: What about Romeo the Sixth Sense? He was alive the whole time. He was dead the whole time. Stop.
2: This isn't spoil old movie corner. This is love corner.
0: Love corner.
2: Springtime love be found. Bender, a poll of 2,000 single people were asked to name the top things they're looking for when it comes to dating. And okay. I'm going to tell you something refreshing and modern. Good looks are not in the top 10.
0: Stop it.
2: For those of us, saying us, who don't add with any intense vanity that people would want to be with us because we're so hot.
0: Hold it.
2: We have other things to offer.
0: Wait a second.
2: Yeah.
0: Are you self-deprecating, saying that you don't believe, Jody, that you bring beauty to the table?
2: I'm going to say some nice things about my body. Number one, I have incredible skin. It's soft, durable, full of collagen.
3: Enhanced for your pleasure.
2: Don't add that stuff in when I'm talking. Number two, my hair smells great. Number three, I'm somewhat bendy, I guess. But after that, number four, I have interesting tattoos that all have stories. It is so big and so massive.
3: Don't add that in while I'm talking. It's confusing.
0: You're bendy.
2: Yeah. And I have exciting tattoos I can tell stories about. However, I have always used my charm and wit to get what I wanted in life. Now.
0: And what have you gotten?
2: Not much, honestly. Look around.
0: Look at all of this.
3: Look at all of this. Look at this long list of things.
2: Anyway, enough about me. 2,000 single people asked to name the top things they're looking for when it comes to dating. Within the top 10, good looks not in there. So, Bender, you have not seen this list from 2,000 single people. Would you like to take a crack at what is on the top 10?
0: Sense of humor.
2: Sense of humor, number four.
0: A good smell. A nice smell is not on the list.
2: Nothing about smelling.
0: Nothing about looks. So pretty eyes, a smile. None of that's going to be on there.
2: No. Can you get past that and try other things? Nothing about looks.
0: Nothing about looks.
2: Although I will say you did notch two with good sense of humor because a great sense of humor is number four and they can make you laugh is number two. So that's two of them.
0: What if they have a good laugh?
2: Nope. What other things do you like about, say, Rachel?
0: Because look, if they have a good laugh.
2: All right. Oddly enough, snorting and heaving deep sighs, not on the list.
0: What do I love about Rachel?
2: Right.
0: She is sweet. She's kind.
2: Number three, kindness. There you go.
0: Very giving. What's number one?
2: Honesty.
0: Oh, okay. Mm-hmm. She's very honest.
2: An honest person.
0: Yeah.
2: Then number two, they can make you laugh. But let's count bottom up.
0: Okay, here we go.
2: Number 10.
0: Yes.
2: They dream big. Someone who has plans. Somebody who's organized with their life.
0: How do you know this, though?
2: Because you ask them what they're doing with themselves, and they have like a five-year plan.
0: Yes, but you have. I don't know. We'll see what happens. Yes, but you get beyond the looks to get to find out what is on their big scheme of things in life.
2: Number nine, they have a good job. Somebody who's stable. Sure, that's not a lot to ask. Number eight, they love to travel. Well, that works great for people who like to travel.
0: That works good, sure.
2: Okay. Number seven, a nice family. Sure, why not? You come from good stock, you're good people. Number six, great manners. Absolutely.
0: Yeah.
2: What's the saying?
0: You can judge a person by the way they treat a service staff
2: right.
0: at a restaurant.
2: Mm-hmm.
0: Okay.
2: Yes.
0: Yeah.
2: Great manners. Number
0: yeah.
2: five, good communication. Because where would any of us be without good communication? As we mentioned, great sense of humor is number four, kindness number three, they can make you laugh number two, and honesty number one. So for all the people this spring who are looking for love, who don't have their good looks to fall back on,
0: right.
2: if you have a bulk of these other things, you might be in good shape.
0: Text, Jody, I think you were looking for the word flexible and not bendy.
2: Nope. Don't tell me what words I'm looking for.
0: Anything else? Any other advice?
4: Well, you have to lick it first, and then you dip it.
0: Okay, good.
2: Oh, God. What was I talking about?
0: Got it.
4: Then you went licking doorknobs around.
0: Okay, sure.
2: Got it.
0: Anything else?
4: So long and thin, and he whacks it so hard.
2: I am a long-term farter.

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That's

0: 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Julie in Seattle is already halfway to the Hall of Fame. She's got 5 wins. Hi, Julie.
1: Good morning.
0: Halfway. Halfway to immortality. Are you feeling any more confident than you have been?
1: I mean, I'm feeling about the same. I've been confident.
0: Well done. Alicia is in Tacoma. Hi, Alicia.
2: Good morning.
0: Good morning. How are you feeling going up against the champ?
2: Well, I'm a little nervous because I've been listening the last couple days, and she's good. So yeah,
0: she's
2: we'll
0: good.
2: See.
0: All right. I'll throw the questions out. You guys are going to buzz in with your name when you know the answer. First person of 5 wins. Good luck. What U.S. state has the longest total amount of coastline?
1: Julie.
0: Alicia.
1: California.
0: Alicia, you can steal it.
2: Alaska.
0: Very good. And the challenger is on the board. Besides tennis, what other sport can be played at Wimbledon's All England Club?
1: Alicia.
2: Badminton.
0: Julie, you can steal it.
2: Cricket.
0: Say again.
2: Cricket.
0: Looking for croquet. What giant beast was kidnapped from Skull Island?
1: Julie. King Kong.
0: And we're tied up at 1. What former country's flag featured a hammer and a sickle?
1: Julie. USSR.
0: That's 2. Can you name the 2 women that were married to Michael Jackson?
1: Julie. Lisa Marie Presley, and
0: Alicia, you can steal it.
2: That was the only one I knew too.
0: Oh,
2: I don't know.
0: Looking for Lisa Marie Presley and Debbie Rowe. Scoreboard is 2-1 in favor of the champ. What country is the setting for the movie The Hurt Locker?
1: Julie. Afghanistan.
0: Alicia, you can steal it.
2: Iraq.
0: Tied up at 2. What type of animal was Willie in the movie Free Willy?
1: Julie. An orca. Killer whale.
0: That's 3. In Greek mythology, who was the titan that gave man fire?
2: Alicia,
0: you got in there. Go ahead.
2: Ares.
0: Julie, you can now steal it.
1: Mars.
0: Looking for Prometheus. What are the 2 decks of cards in a classic game of Monopoly?
1: Julie. Alicia. Chance and...
0: Alicia, you can steal it.
2: I didn't hear what she said. Did she answer?
0: Yeah, she said chance.
2: Okay.
0: And there's 1 more.
2: Oh, okay. Chance and community chest.
0: Very good. We are all tied up at 3. Under what U.S. state lies the world's longest cave system?
2: Alicia. Florida?
0: Julie, you can steal it.
1: Utah.
0: Looking for Kentucky. What vampire did Tom Cruise play in Interview with a Vampire?
1: Julie.
2: Lestat.
0: That's 4 for Julie, 3 for Alicia. What was the last branch of the U.S. military to be established?
1: Julie,
0: for the win.
1: Space Force?
0: Game over. Wow! Yeah. That is
1: good
0: 6
1: job,
0: in a row for Julie. So Julie's already got her Mariners tickets this week, which means, Alicia, you got on the board. You also get Mariners tickets.
2: Hey! Awesome. Thank you.
0: Well done. Great game, ladies.

0: 95.7 The Jet. What will it be? We're waiting on you right now to make that request for Damn. Haven't heard that in a while. We're going to wrap the show with it. So you're running out of time. 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Your phone's going to record you. It's going to show up here in studio. Request whatever you want.
1: All right, class, tell me about your weekend. Leo?
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1: Thank you, Leo.
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0: We've got years of Daily Bender Gazette clips to play. Which one are we going to do today?
1: 95.7 The Jet. It's another masterpiece from the Jody and Bender vault. Spanning the globe to find the news you didn't know you needed to know. You know? The Daily Bender Gazette. Now, here's Bender.
0: Jody.
2: Yes, Bender.
0: A family in
2: Florida.
0: Guadalajara, Mexico. Family has been outed as scammers after being caught on video placing cockroaches on their plates to get out of paying a bill at a restaurant.
2: Cockroaches. So they had to cull and kill cockroaches,
0: put them
2: in their bag.
0: No.
2: Were they alive?
0: They were alive.
2: Gross.
0: The restaurant recently took to social media to shame the family who had threatened to make a scene because of a cockroach they had allegedly found in the dishes that they ordered unless the restaurant agreed to not charge them for their meal.
2: Boo. That's not cool. You know, because every once in a while somebody will do something like this, you know, stick a hair in a yogurt or like a little frog part or something. And then this happens legitimately. And then those people are like looked at skeptically. Which is not cool.
0: Well, the family was looked at skeptically immediately.
2: Uh-huh.
0: But the restaurant didn't want to make a scene, so they were like, fine.
2: Fine.
0: We'll take care of the bill.
2: Mm-hmm. See
0: you later.
2: We apologize for the cockroaches.
0: When the family left, they checked the surveillance cameras the restaurant did and found proof that the entire thing was premeditated and set up.
2: Ooh. Somos sus cockroaches.
0: In...
2: Wasn't it cucarachas? Este son sus cucarachas. Cucarachas. No tengo los cucarachas. Cucarachas. What's the word?
3: Hey, Siri, how do you say cockroach in Spanish?
4: Cockroaches.

0: cockroaches on it. I mean, come on, dude. Would you eat anything if you shook cockroaches on it? I wouldn't. That's a no thank you.
1: So you're going to comp the bill, mm-hmm. and you're going to give us all the doggy bags to go.
0: Yeah. Actually, I'm lying. I would eat like crab or lobster if there was a cockroach on it that I shook on it, just because the meat is inside and therefore safe. I'm just being honest. People like the honesty on this program.
2: That's and apparently the positivity. Yeah.

0: 95.7 The Chat. It's Jody and Bender. All right. Program is done for today. I once again appreciate you hanging out with me while Jody is out recovering. She's now 3 weeks post-surgery. She's got a little bit more time left. I'm going to do one more show tomorrow, and then I'm going to take some time off. And then Jody and I will be back together on Tuesday, September 8th, the Tuesday right after Labor Day. So tomorrow, you and I will do this again. We're going to find out if Julie in Seattle will go for win number 7. Can she make it to win number 7? It was a pretty good game today. We'll find out tomorrow, 7:45, with more Mariners tickets. Got more Journey tickets. We got more tickets to the iHeartRadio Music Festival and other stuff. We'll end the show, as always, by turning the radio station over to you.
1: Good morning, Jody and Bender. Hey, can you guys play Mama Don't Dance by Poison? Thank you. Have a great day.
2: 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Wow. Jody and Bender's. Haven't heard that in a while. What?

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I want my music from the MTV years. You've got it. It's me, Martha Quinn, on hand now to keep you rocking. Belinda Carlisle is straight ahead. Here's REO, Group Hug.

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0: Seattle's variety of the 80s, 90s, and more. 95.7 The Jet. Firing up the Wednesday workday. You've got me, Martha Quinn. Have you ever found something at a garage sale and it turned out to be worth a lot of money? That would be totally awesome news. 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He thought maybe it was a cinder block or something buried in the yard, but it turns out to be a sculpture that could have been done by one of San Francisco's most famous sculptors. He and his partner, Judy Gittleson, think it could be worth, if this is true, thousands of dollars. So this is an example of totally awesome news. Get through to me with something that's delighting and surprising you and making you say, wow, that's super cool. Tap that talkback microphone like I was mentioning. Join me, Martha Quinn, with your totally awesome news at 10:40.
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Those moments when you say, Belinda Carlisle was right. Heaven is a place on earth. Whatever was going on, when you arrived at that conclusion, that's totally awesome news. Tell me, Martha Quinn, about it. 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

0: 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I read a great thing recently that said, one of the secrets to happiness is celebrate your own wins and cheer on the wins of other people. So each morning right here in this totally awesome news, you could either celebrate your win or you could cheer on somebody else's win. And this right here is a serious win in this morning's totally awesome news.
1: 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I'm still here. God's not done with me. 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

95.7 The Jet, your home for Jody and Bender tomorrow morning, starting at 6. Do you know what this is already? Michael Jackson's Beat It, Martha Quinn with you. This is from the Thriller album that is the gift that keeps on giving. It hit the top 10 in 2026. Not that long ago. Pretty amazing. Okay, let's just rock out. Turn this up. 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

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If you've got school-age kids, they might be going to a school where they don't have access to their cell phones. 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

0: 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Bon Jovi is standing by to rock your Wednesday playlist momentarily. Martha Quinn with you. If you've got school age kids, they might be going to a school where they don't have access to their cell phones during the day. So what do you do in an emergency? You gotta talk to your kid's school. You gotta find out what their emergency plan is. You know, go to the principal, say, how will you contact me in an emergency? Where can I pick up my child if there is an emergency, a natural disaster, or something happening on campus? 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

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Sad news hit the world of rock and roll yesterday when the family of ZZ Top drummer Frank Beard announced that he had passed away at his ranch in Texas on Monday. I'm going to talk more about Frank and ZZ Top in your news that rocks at about 11:40. Right now, it's Bon Jovi.

It's us, Jody and Bender. Thursday morning, can Julie in Seattle make it 7 wins in a row? 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
5: From the Fox 13 Weather Center, I'm Chief Meteorologist Brian McMillan. The pattern continues. Morning clouds and afternoon sunshine. Highs today will make it to 77 degrees. Tomorrow we'll get to the sunshine faster with highs back in the low 80s.
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1: 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I had no idea today was National Aviation Day, but Juan Carlo in West Allis, Wisconsin is on it. Check out the three songs that have to do with various types of flying machines. We'll start with Starship. 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

95.7 The Jet, Seattle's variety of the 80s, 90s, and more. Not sure if you know, today, August 19th, is Orville Wright's birthday. He and his brother invented the airplane back in the day. So Juan Carlo created a mixtape all around this idea. It's three bands whose names are types of flying machines. Next up, after Starship, we have U2. This is a U.S. Air Force plane.

0: Seattle's variety of the 80s, 90s, and more. 95.7 The Jet. Doing Rome, the B-52s. Their name traces back to the B-52 Strato Fortress. It was an Air Force plane. They followed U-2, which is also the name of an Air Force plane. And we started today's mixtape celebrating today being National Aviation Day with Starship Juan Carlo. That was awesome. Juan Carlo sent that in from Wisconsin. Get your mixtape on the air. 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

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I'm Martha Quinn with Wham!

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0: 97 The Jet, variety of the 80s, 90s, and more. Martha Quinn here. I am like a junkyard dog, patrolling the perimeter of our time together, making sure everything you get is upbeat, positive, and uplifting, or as I like to call it, totally awesome. That includes the music and the news you hear.
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Oh, nothing, just a song from the best-selling album in the world. 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It's so crazy. Here's Michael Jackson from the Thriller album.

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How do you talk to your school about how they handle emergencies? That'll be up in your wellness shop in just a few. Here's Duran Duran.

0: 95.7 The Jet, Variety, the 80s, 90s, and more. Queen and David Bowie together will be on in just a few minutes with me, Martha Quinn. If you've got kids or grandkids going back to school, they may not have access to cell phones during the day. So what do you do if there's an emergency? You know, I totally get it from a learning point of view, but I think we parents have gotten used to being able to call our kids anytime during the day or at least texting them. So what do you do about emergency situations? You've got to talk to your school about their emergency plan. You go to the principal of the school and say, how will you contact me in an emergency? Where can I pick up my child if there is an emergency, either on campus or some kind of, you know, weather emergency? And whatever they tell you, pass that information along to your kids so they will know what to do should an emergency happen. If you are an educator or a first responder and have further thoughts on this, let me know. 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Thanks for checking out the Martha Quinn Show.
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95.7 The Jet, variety of the 80s, 90s, and more. I mean, I guess it's like the ultimate improv. The story that I have always heard about this recording, when Queen and David Bowie got together in the studio, David Bowie had the idea, hey, Freddie Mercury, let's just not know what each other is doing. And somehow it totally gelled. Oh, man, this is Under Pressure with me, Martha Quinn. Hope you're having a great Wednesday.

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1: 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We've got Journey tickets Thursday morning. We've got Mariners tickets Thursday morning. We've got a trip to the iHeartRadio Music Festival in Vegas on Thursday morning. Plus, gold quality clips from the Jody and Bender vault Thursday morning on the Jet. 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

0: 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When school is out, not only is it time off for kids and teachers, but also for drivers around those schools. And now with schools back in session, like San Francisco went back on Monday, Salt Lake City kids went back yesterday, a reminder to drivers, there is typically an uptick in violations at the start of the school year, people forgetting to slow down in school zones. You might not remember to stop for buses when stop signs are, you know, out on the sides of the bus. And you got to remember to stop for crossing guards. So for all of us, a little extra vigilance is necessary as kids get back to school to keep our kids in the community safe. And if you are a first responder and want to add to this, please do. It'd be great to hear your wisdom. Tap the talk back microphone on our free iHeartRadio app. What you have to say is always welcome here on The Martha Quinn Show. Happy Wednesday.
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Plus, we throw in $1,000 for you to spend. So you want to be here to catch that word. Best of luck. Okay, here's Orchestra Maneuvers in the Dark. Miss you, ready.

Speedwagon, 95.7, the Jets variety, the 80s, 90s, more. We made it to the tail end of Wednesday. I know. Before we wrap up the Wednesday workday and get into completely into happy hour, we're getting another chance to get you to Vegas with $1,000 in your pocket and a trip to our iHeartRadio Music Festival with Snoop Dogg, BTS. That's the biggest band on planet Earth. Benson Boone, also the Goo Goo Dolls. Your shot to win coming up right around 5:10 or so, right here with 95.7 The Jets.

95.7 The Jet Variety of the 80s, 90s, and more. I'm Sarge. Oh, you thought you were missing out on the ball game last night, going to the show down in Auburn. Then you looked at the final score in the highlights. You said, yeah, I didn't miss nothing. Well, they'll get back on track tonight. Toto, who was here last night with Christopher Cross and Romantics, as we roll commercial-free at 3, powered by Sunset Chevrolet, now on the Jets.

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I am Sarge. We roll nonstop here, live in that sunshine. A little bit more tomorrow. Maybe a raindrop or two on Saturday.

did not get the note from Bender, but I'm gonna go on a hunch here. Song of the day tomorrow could get you in to see Journey Climate Pledge Arena coming up next month on the 21st. All thanks to Live Nation. 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

Hi, it's us, Jody and Bender. 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

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And

I don't know, after FIFA World Cup, I'm hooked. I am hooked. It's 95.7 The Jet. Bright of the 80s, 90s, more little soccer there, or as they say, football elsewhere. It's the Sounders hosting Austin tonight. Scarfs up, everybody. They're going to be Lumen Field on the pitch about 6

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0: Grab me some Mariners dog, some peanuts and Cracker Jacks, and let's not talk about last night's game, all right? It's 95.7 The Jet. Variety of the 80s, 90s, and more. It's always a great time at T-Mobile Park. We got a shot to get you out there Labor Day weekend to see the Mariners take on the Oakland, well, I want to say Oakland A's. They're now the Sacramento A's, going to be the Las Vegas. Anyway, they're the A's. They're going to be in town. We got a shot to get you in coming up here in just a few, along with music from George Michael, Stevie Nicks. And when you hear that music from Greece, we're going to give you a shot to win right after it. Coming up next.
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little baseball. 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Let's get you to see the A's and the Mariners. 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